0: Back-to-back Christian hits, 24 hours a day. This is Icy 100.3 FM. That was Rachel Lampa and her song, You Lift Me Up. Before that was Switch and their song, Upside Down. Well, here's another note from the Icy 100.3 FM calendar. Norton Sound Health Corporation's fish cutting tables are now up and located at the mouth of the Nome River. 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Now here's Gabe Von Oven and his song King on Icy 100.3 FM.
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0: 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That was Transform and their song Unwind. Before that was Audio Adrenaline and Sound of the Saints. 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On today, International Peace and Love Day.
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1: Here's your weather forecast from ICU 100.3 FM. Today, partly sunny with a slight chance of showers. Highs in the upper 60s, east winds to 10. Tonight, mostly cloudy with a chance of showers. Lows in the lower 30s, north winds to 10. And tomorrow, mostly cloudy, a chance of showers in the morning, then a slight chance of thunderstorms in the afternoon. Highs in the mid-60s, west winds to 15. I'm Cody, and that's your weather forecast. 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

0: Our veterans and fishermen are vital to Alaska's well-being, and Senator Dan S. Sullivan has been fighting for them. Retired Navy SEAL Lottie Shaw.
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6: 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Man, he was reminded, it's 120 degrees in the shade. 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I want that Swede on my team, don't you? 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
1: From Christian News Radio Network, I'm Jim Miller. The judge in the evidentiary hearing against Charlie Kirk's accused killer, viewing never-before-seen video of Tyler Robinson. Prosecutors showing the judge security footage from the Utah Valley University campus, they say shows Robinson before and after his alleged shooting of Kirk last September. The judge will decide if there's enough evidence against Robinson to proceed to trial. Kirk's widow, Erica, and his parents are once again inside the courtroom. A New York City high-rise that was evacuated this morning after several floors began to cave in remains unstable. That, according to the city, News Nation's Marcus Espinosa reports on new video showing the damage inside.
2: That building was evacuated when a 911 call came in just before 8 a.m. for bricks falling from the building. That turned out not to be the case, but what did turn out to be the case was the fact that from that video that I obtained exclusively that showed two steel beams buckling, collapsing there, causing the 21st floor to fall in halfway into itself. That caused the evacuation.
1: No injuries have been reported. Maine Democrat Senate candidate Graham Plattner is losing his staunchest supporter as calls grow for him to end his campaign after a sexual assault allegation. In a report by Politico, Plattner's biggest backer, Vermont Senator Bernie Sanders, has now joined Democrats asking Plattner to drop out of the race. The misery rolls on today for millions in the Mid-Atlantic and New England regions as they face another flash flood threat. A weather system stretching from Ohio to parts of Virginia set to produce more rain, the heaviest expected over an area around southern Pennsylvania. It comes after the weather threat overwhelmed the Northeast on Monday. A high-stakes NATO summit taking place right now in Turkey as President Trump attends with a majority priority for our allies, News Nation's Hannah Brandt.
3: He wants to push NATO allies to meet their defense spending commitments, that 5% of GDP they promised to spend on defense at last year's summit. A senior U.S. official says this is NATO 3.0, saying we're seeing a shift in the alliance from what they believe is dependency on the U.S. to one of more balanced burden sharing and self-reliance.
1: Earlier today, NATO showcased military projects worth billions of dollars to improve self-defense across Europe. Iran appears to once again be challenging the current ceasefire after it attacked cargo ships in the Strait of Hormuz. The UK Navy confirmed the attacks, and several reports say three ships hit over the past 24 hours. President Trump is in Turkey for the NATO summit and has not commented on the reports. World Cup soccer action today. Down by two, Argentina came back to defeat Egypt of 3-2. From Christian News Radio Network, I'm Jim Miller. To hear this and other reports on demand, visit ChristianNewsRadio.org.
4: With the Wall Street Business Report, I'm Bob Agnew. President Trump taking to Truth Social with a big announcement about the car industry.
5: The president writing, Toyota is moving from Mexico to the United States. Texas, a really big deal. Tariffs at work. 2,000 new jobs expected to be created. Laura Winters reporting.
4: Rich Thomason reports major airlines are shifting strategy to focus more on high-paying passengers.
6: Industry experts say airline competition for customers willing to pay extra for comfortable seats, chef-designed food, and access to exclusive airport lounges has accelerated since the end of the COVID pandemic. 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Rich Thomason reporting.
4: It was slow going on Wall Street at the closing bell. The Dow was off by 130 points. The Nasdaq lost 302. For the Wall Street Business Report, I'm Bob Agnew.
7: Here's your weather forecast from IC 100.3 FM. Today, partly sunny with a slight chance of showers. Highs in the upper 60s, east winds to 10. Tonight, mostly cloudy with a chance of showers. Lows in the lower 30s, north winds to 10. And tomorrow, mostly cloudy, a chance of showers in the morning, then a slight chance of thunderstorms in the afternoon. Highs in the mid-60s, west winds to 15. I'm Cody, and that's your weather forecast. 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

0: Christian Hit Radio, this is Icy 100.3 FM. That was Brooke Ligertwood and her song, Honey in the Rock. Before that was Stephen Curtis Chapman with Hillary Scott and their song, Broken Dreams. Well, research has found that listening to music helps runners combat mental fatigue during their exercise. In other words, listening to music keeps you motivated to keep going. 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Results show that runners who listen to music perform just as well after completing a mentally fatiguing thinking task as those who ran without taking such a test. We're going to take another weather break, but when we come back, we're going to have more music from Ellie Holcomb, Matt West, Jeremy Camp, and a whole lot more right here on Icy 100.3 FM.
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2: Here's your weather forecast from Icy 100.3 FM. Today, partly sunny with a slight chance of showers. Highs in the upper 60s, east winds to 10. Tonight, mostly cloudy with a chance of showers. Lows in the lower 30s, north winds to 10. And tomorrow, mostly cloudy, a chance of showers in the morning, then a slight chance of thunderstorms in the afternoon. Highs in the mid-60s, west winds to 15. I'm Cody, and that's your weather forecast. 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
1: Here's your evening weather outlook from IC 100.3 FM. Tonight, mostly cloudy with a chance of showers. Lows in the lower 50s with north winds to 10 miles per hour. Tomorrow, mostly cloudy on Wednesday with a chance of showers in the morning, then a slight chance of thunderstorms in the afternoon. Highs in the mid-60s with west winds to 15 miles per hour. Then tomorrow night, mostly cloudy with a slight chance of thunderstorms in the evening, then a chance of showers after midnight. Lows in the mid-40s with west winds to 20 miles per hour. I'm Jonathan, and that's your weather forecast. 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
1: 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That was John Ruddick and his song, The Way. Before that was We the Kingdom and Rescue Me. Well, here's a note from the Icy 100.3 FM calendar. 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French filmmakers are researching Lillian Alling's amazing walk from New York to Nome and Teller during 1929, and they're going to produce an animated film of the story called The Mystery Woman. 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
1: This is the Alaska Department of Fish and Game in Nome with an informational update for Norton Sound. Subdistricts 2 through 4, the Gullivan, Elam, and Norton Bay subdistricts, will open for a 24-hour period to commercial fishing starting at 6 p.m. on Tuesday, July 7th, until 6 p.m. Wednesday, July 8th. As previously announced, as of July 6th, 6,400 sockeye salmon have passed through the Pilgrim River Weir and has met the escapement goal threshold of 6,400 fish. The department has waived the per household annual harvest limit to provide additional subsistence fishing opportunity on surplus sockeye salmon. However, the annual household limit of 3 king salmon remains in effect. A subsistence permit is required to retain salmon caught while subsistence fishing in the Port Clarence District, including the Pilgrim River, and in the Nome, Gullivan, and Elam subdistricts. In the Nome subdistricts, the subsistence fishing schedule went into effect June 15th. Marine waters east of Cape Nome is open 7 days per week. Marine waters west of Cape Nome and all fresh waters of the Nome subdistrict are open to gillnet fishing from 6 p.m. on Wednesdays until 6 p.m. on Mondays each week. Obtaining the subsistence permit and reporting harvest is available online and can be found by going to adfg.alaska.gov. This has been an informational update from the Alaska Department of Fish and Game in Nome. Hey, stay safe out there and good luck.
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3: The next Nome tide will be a high tide at 11:15 p.m., followed by a low tide at 5 o'clock a.m.
4: The marine forecast for Western Alaska coastal waters out to 15 nautical miles posted 3:46 a.m. Tuesday, July the 7th, outlook to Wednesday. Zone 2803, quick pack to Cape Stevens. Today, northwest winds 15 knots, seas 2 feet. Tonight, north winds 15 knots, seas 2 feet. Wednesday, southwest winds 10 knots, seas 2 feet. Wednesday night, west winds 15 knots, seas 3 feet. Zone 2804, Cape Stevens to Moses Point. Today, south winds 15 knots, becoming north, seas 2 feet. Tonight, north winds 10 knots, seas 2 feet. Wednesday, southwest winds 10 knots, seas 2 feet. Wednesday night, southwest winds 20 knots, seas 4 feet. Zone 2805, Moses Point to Sledge Island. Today, northeast winds 15 knots, seas building to 3 feet. Tonight, north winds 15 knots, seas 3 feet. Wednesday, southwest winds 10 knots, seas 3 feet. Wednesday night, west winds 20 knots, seas 4 feet. Zone 2806, Sledge Island to Wales. Today, southwest winds 10 knots, becoming northwest, seas 3 feet. Tonight, northwest winds 20 knots, seas 3 feet. Wednesday, north winds 15 knots, seas 3 feet. Wednesday night, west winds 15 knots, seas 2 feet.

0: Krishnit Radio. This is Icy 100.3 FM. That was Ashton Becker and Dente and their song Near to You. Before that was Seth Schleter and Won't Start Now. Well, today's verse from God's Word comes from the book of Psalms, chapter 18, verse 30. As for God, His way is perfect. The Lord's Word is flawless. He shields all who take refuge in Him. That's Psalm 18:30 from the New International Version of the Bible.
1: Greetings from Soldotna, Alaska. Hello, my name is Emily. I'm 8 years old. My favorite verse is Joshua 1:9. Have I not commanded you? Be strong and courageous. Do not be terrified. Do not be discouraged. For the Lord your God will be with you wherever you go. This verse brings me comfort when I am scared. I remember that the Lord is with me. Jesus is important to me because He died and rose again and saved me from all my sins. CEF of Alaska is dedicated to communicating the gospel of Christ to children all around the Great State. 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
0: Here's your evening weather outlook from Icy 100.3 FM. Tonight, mostly cloudy with a chance of showers. Lows in the lower 50s with north winds to 10 miles per hour. Tomorrow, mostly cloudy on Wednesday with a chance of showers in the morning, then a slight chance of thunderstorms in the afternoon. Highs in the mid-60s with west winds to 15 miles per hour. Then tomorrow night, mostly cloudy with a slight chance of thunderstorms in the evening, then a chance of showers after midnight. Lows in the mid-40s with west winds to 20 miles per hour. I'm Jonathan, and that's your weather forecast. 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
1: Here's your evening weather outlook from IC 100.3 FM. Tonight, mostly cloudy with a chance of showers. Lows in the lower 50s with north winds to 10 miles per hour. Tomorrow, mostly cloudy on Wednesday with a chance of showers in the morning, then a slight chance of thunderstorms in the afternoon. Highs in the mid-60s with west winds to 15 miles per hour. Then tomorrow night, mostly cloudy with a slight chance of thunderstorms in the evening, then a chance of showers after midnight. Lows in the mid-40s with west winds to 20 miles per hour. I'm Jonathan, and that's your weather forecast. 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

Back-to-back Christian hits 24 hours a day. This is Icy 100.3 FM. That was Brandon Lake and his song Hard Fought Hallelujah. Before that was Michael W. Smith and A Million Lights. Well, here's another note from the Icy 100.3 FM calendar. The Bering-Lambridge National Preserve hosts Tundra Tots for children ages 3 to 5 every Wednesday at 10:30 a.m. at the Bering-Lambridge Heritage Center on Front Street. 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

0: Christian Hit Radio. 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That was Jeff Anderson and his song Open My Eyes. Before that was Thousand Foot Crutch and Be Somebody. Well, today's July 7th, which means it's Tell the Truth Day, urging us to reflect on the power and importance of honesty. 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Embrace truthfulness by engaging in honest conversations, practicing self-reflection, and inspiring others to live authentically. Today, on Tell the Truth Day.
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0: Here's your evening weather outlook from Icy 100.3 FM. Tonight, mostly cloudy with a chance of showers. Lows in the lower 50s with north winds to 10 miles per hour. Tomorrow, mostly cloudy on Wednesday with a chance of showers in the morning, then a slight chance of thunderstorms in the afternoon. Highs in the mid-60s with west winds to 15 miles per hour. Then tomorrow night, mostly cloudy with a slight chance of thunderstorms in the evening, then a chance of showers after midnight. Lows in the mid-40s with west winds to 20 miles per hour. I'm Jonathan, and that's your weather forecast. 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

0: Every day, we face all kinds of temptations. Sometimes it's easy to say no, but what about those times when temptation becomes overwhelming? Billy Graham put it simply.
1: Are you going to yield to God? Or are you going to yield to the devil in your life? The devil has a lot of promises. He comes along and he'll promise you the world. He'll promise you everything in the world if you'll only follow him and bow down to him. But the Bible says, greater is he that is in you than he that is in the world. You have a power within you when you come to Christ that is greater than the devil and all the world around. And that power is the Holy Spirit. And the power of the Holy Spirit is greater than any power in all the world. Yes, you can say no.
0: We have some resources that can help you grow closer to God at findpeacewithgod.net. Click where it says, Grow in Your Christian Faith. We're the Billy Graham Evangelistic Association.
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1: Here's your evening weather outlook from IC 100.3 FM. Tonight, mostly cloudy with a chance of showers. Lows in the lower 50s with north winds to 10 miles per hour. Tomorrow, mostly cloudy on Wednesday with a chance of showers in the morning, then a slight chance of thunderstorms in the afternoon. Highs in the mid-60s with west winds to 15 miles per hour. Then tomorrow night, mostly cloudy with a slight chance of thunderstorms in the evening, then a chance of showers after midnight. Lows in the mid-40s with west winds to 20 miles per hour. I'm Jonathan, and that's your weather forecast. 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

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That was Josiah Queen and his song, Love You to Death. Before that was Jordan St. Cyr and Life Before You. Well, here's a note from the Icy 100.3 FM calendar. Katirvik Culture Center is hosting a free youth activity this Friday from 3:30 to 4:30 p.m. Learn about incorporating history in filmmaking and animation from French animator Aurélie Paulet. For more information, call 907-217-1298 or send an email to info@nwplanning.net. 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

0: Krishnit Radio, this is Icy 100.3 FM. That was Saint Israel and their song Promises. Before that was Collington and Waiting for Daylight. Well, a golden sea bright chicken from Maine turned 16 this month. In April, Gertie was recognized by Guinness World Records as the oldest living chicken. Frank Turek, her owner, brought Gertie the chicken home as a chick in 2010, and despite her small size, Gertie has emerged as the leader of the flock. Well, a few years ago, she began losing her sight, so it prompted Turek to relocate her to an indoor coop in 2024 for her safety. Turek says that Gertie enjoys the company of humans and responds to her name with vocalizations. We're going to take another break for the weather, but when we come back, we're going to have more music from We the Kingdom, Passion Worship Band, Jamie Jam Goshen, and a whole lot more. So keep it locked in right here to Icy 100.3 FM.
1: Hi, I'm Todd Nettleton, and this is the Voice of the Martyrs Radio. Ishak is a Christian evangelist living in the Middle East. His residency permit had expired, and he faced potential deportation to Eritrea. Christians there are regularly tortured and imprisoned. While his case was pending, Ishak was arrested during a traffic stop. On the way to jail, he sent a text asking Christians to pray immediately. By God's providence, he knew the manager of that police station. One VOM worker said any other station could not have helped him. Ishak was released and later received his residency permit. Praise God for his faithfulness and pray for persecuted Christians throughout the Middle East.
2: I will not let my brothers and sisters suffer in silence, nor will I let them serve alone. 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
0: Here's your evening weather outlook from Icy 100.3 FM. Tonight, mostly cloudy with a chance of showers. Lows in the lower 50s with north winds to 10 miles per hour. Tomorrow, mostly cloudy on Wednesday with a chance of showers in the morning, then a slight chance of thunderstorms in the afternoon. Highs in the mid-60s with west winds to 15 miles per hour. Then tomorrow night, mostly cloudy with a slight chance of thunderstorms in the evening, then a chance of showers after midnight. Lows in the mid-40s with west winds to 20 miles per hour. I'm Jonathan, and that's your weather forecast. 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
1: Here's your evening weather outlook from IC 100.3 FM. Tonight, mostly cloudy with a chance of showers. Lows in the lower 50s with north winds to 10 miles per hour. Tomorrow, mostly cloudy on Wednesday with a chance of showers in the morning, then a slight chance of thunderstorms in the afternoon. Highs in the mid-60s with west winds to 15 miles per hour. Then tomorrow night, mostly cloudy with a slight chance of thunderstorms in the evening, then a chance of showers after midnight. Lows in the mid-40s with west winds to 20 miles per hour. I'm Jonathan, and that's your weather forecast. 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

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That was Forrest Frank with the Figs and their song Lemonade. Before that was Matt Redman and You Never Let Go. 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

0: Krishnit Radio, this is Icy 100.3 FM. That was Hillsong Young and Free and their song Your Love Won't Let Me Down. Before that was Sean Rodriguez and Just Like God. Well, I think it's time for another edition of On This Date in History. Yes, it was on this date, July 7th, in the year 1928, that sliced bread is sold for the first time by the Chillicothe Baking Company in Missouri, using a machine invented by Otto Frederick Rohwedder, described as the greatest step forward in the baking industry since bread was wrapped.
1: Ooh. Hi, I'm Todd Nettleton, and this is the Voice of the Martyrs Radio. In western Ethiopia, near the border of Sudan, a group of Christian men were constructing a church building. Suddenly, a group of Muslim extremists attacked them with machetes to stop the construction. The men had been warned not to build in that area, but Christians in the region have no place to gather, so they pressed on. Though several were wounded in the attack, construction of the church continued. Pray for physical healing for those injured, for courage to keep witnessing for Christ in the face of ongoing threats, and for God to soften the hearts of those who oppose the gospel in Western Ethiopia.
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0: Here's your evening weather outlook from Icy 100.3 FM. Tonight, mostly cloudy with a chance of showers. Lows in the lower 50s with north winds to 10 miles per hour. Tomorrow, mostly cloudy on Wednesday with a chance of showers in the morning, then a slight chance of thunderstorms in the afternoon. Highs in the mid-60s with west winds to 15 miles per hour. Then tomorrow night, mostly cloudy with a slight chance of thunderstorms in the evening, then a chance of showers after midnight. Lows in the mid-40s with west winds to 20 miles per hour. I'm Jonathan, and that's your weather forecast. 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
1: Here's your evening weather outlook from IC 100.3 FM. Tonight, mostly cloudy with a chance of showers. Lows in the lower 50s with north winds to 10 miles per hour. Tomorrow, mostly cloudy on Wednesday with a chance of showers in the morning, then a slight chance of thunderstorms in the afternoon. Highs in the mid-60s with west winds to 15 miles per hour. Then tomorrow night, mostly cloudy with a slight chance of thunderstorms in the evening, then a chance of showers after midnight.

Lows in the mid-40s with west winds to 20 miles per hour. I'm Jonathan, and that's your weather forecast. 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

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That was We Are Messengers and their song Faith, Hope, Love. Before that was The Afters and their song God is With Us. Well, here's a note from the Icy 100.3 FM calendar. 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

0: 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That was Chris Tomlin and his song Always. Before that was Forrest Frank and Nothing Else. 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
2: Each one of us has an inner voice that calls for attention, affirmation, and praise. 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Sometimes that voice screams to be heard when we feel we've been wronged. 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

Here's your evening weather outlook from Icy 100.3 FM. Tonight, mostly cloudy with a chance of showers. Lows in the lower 50s with north winds to 10 miles per hour. Tomorrow, mostly cloudy on Wednesday with a chance of showers in the morning, then a slight chance of thunderstorms in the afternoon. Highs in the mid-60s with west winds to 15 miles per hour. Then tomorrow night, mostly cloudy with a slight chance of thunderstorms in the evening, then a chance of showers after midnight. Lows in the mid-40s with west winds to 20 miles per hour. I'm Jonathan, and that's your weather forecast. 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
1: Here's your evening weather outlook from IC 100.3 FM. Tonight, mostly cloudy with a chance of showers. Lows in the lower 50s with north winds to 10 miles per hour. Tomorrow, mostly cloudy on Wednesday with a chance of showers in the morning, then a slight chance of thunderstorms in the afternoon. Highs in the mid-60s with west winds to 15 miles per hour. Then tomorrow night, mostly cloudy with a slight chance of thunderstorms in the evening, then a chance of showers after midnight. Lows in the mid-40s with west winds to 20 miles per hour. I'm Jonathan, and that's your weather forecast. 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

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This is Icy 100.3 FM. And that was Archer's Rise and their song, Get Away. Before that was Corin Hawthorne and her song, Enough. Well, here's another note from the Icy 100.3 FM calendar. The Terry's Pet Food Pantry and rabies vaccinations are available from 5 to 6 p.m. on the first and third Friday of every month. 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

0: Christianit Radio. This is Icy 100.3 FM. That was Graceful Closure and their song Until the Night's Gone. Before that was Ben Fuller and his song Black Sheep. Well, a 52-year-old Italian accountant was charged with embezzling $120,000 from his firm. Wait a minute. So he could feed his Lego habit? I'm sorry, sir. That's not a habit. That's an obsession.
1: 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Know the risks and benefits of each drug that you take. For example, what precautions should be taken with a drug? Respect. Respect the power of the medication. When and how often should it be taken? Responsible. Be responsible in all

Here's your evening weather outlook from Icy 100.3 FM. Tonight, mostly cloudy with a chance of showers. Lows in the lower 50s with north winds to 10 miles per hour. Tomorrow, mostly cloudy on Wednesday with a chance of showers in the morning, then a slight chance of thunderstorms in the afternoon. Highs in the mid-60s with west winds to 15 miles per hour. Then tomorrow night, mostly cloudy with a slight chance of thunderstorms in the evening, then a chance of showers after midnight. Lows in the mid-40s with west winds to 20 miles per hour. I'm Jonathan, and that's your weather forecast. 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
1: Here's your overnight weather outlook from IC 100.3 FM. Today, mostly cloudy with a chance of showers in the morning, then a slight chance of thunderstorms in the afternoon. Highs in the mid-60s with west winds to 15 miles per hour. Tonight, mostly cloudy, a slight chance of thunderstorms in the evening, then a chance of showers after midnight. Lows in the mid-40s with west winds to 20 miles per hour. Tomorrow, mostly cloudy on Thursday with a chance of showers. Highs in the upper 50s with southwest winds to 15 miles per hour. I'm Jonathan, and that's your overnight weather forecast. 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
1: 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AA made all the difference in my life. I noticed that most of the goals I had as a kid were slipping by. I didn't feel like the person I hoped to be. After all those years of drinking, I really didn't know myself. When I was out there drinking, I was always looking for the next great party to make me feel all right. With AA, I found a better way of life. And I feel good in my everyday life, even without a drink in my hand. Alcoholics Anonymous. It works. 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
2: Here's your overnight weather outlook from IC 100.3 FM. Today, mostly cloudy with a chance of showers in the morning, then a slight chance of thunderstorms in the afternoon. Highs in the mid-60s with west winds to 15 miles per hour. Tonight, mostly cloudy, a slight chance of thunderstorms in the evening, then a chance of showers after midnight. Lows in the mid-40s with west winds to 20 miles per hour. Tomorrow, mostly cloudy on Thursday with a chance of showers. Highs in the upper 50s with southwest winds to 15 miles per hour. I'm Jonathan, and that's your overnight weather forecast. 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

0: 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The good news is that earplugs and earmuffs are effective in preventing this damage if used correctly. 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
1: Here's your overnight weather outlook from IC 100.3 FM. Today, mostly cloudy with a chance of showers in the morning, then a slight chance of thunderstorms in the afternoon. Highs in the mid-60s with west winds to 15 miles per hour. Tonight, mostly cloudy, a slight chance of thunderstorms in the evening, then a chance of showers after midnight. Lows in the mid-40s with west winds to 20 miles per hour. Tomorrow, mostly cloudy on Thursday with a chance of showers. Highs in the upper 50s with southwest winds to 15 miles per hour. I'm Jonathan, and that's your overnight weather forecast. 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
1: 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And while we're in this funk, it's difficult to realize we all matter in God's eyes. In fact, He loves us beyond what we can ever understand. Luke 12:7 states, "Indeed, the very hairs of your head are all numbered. Don't be afraid. You are worth more than many sparrows. So hold your head high and know you are loved and known by your heavenly Father. He knows all your fears and secrets, yet loves you unconditionally and beyond measure. Feel a reassuring peace that you are His child and everything about you matters to Him."
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2: Here's your overnight weather outlook from IC 100.3 FM. Today, mostly cloudy with a chance of showers in the morning, then a slight chance of thunderstorms in the afternoon. Highs in the mid-60s with west winds to 15 miles per hour. Tonight, mostly cloudy, a slight chance of thunderstorms in the evening, then a chance of showers after midnight. Lows in the mid-40s with west winds to 20 miles per hour. Tomorrow, mostly cloudy on Thursday with a chance of showers. Highs in the upper 50s with southwest winds to 15 miles per hour. I'm Jonathan, and that's your overnight weather forecast. 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
1: Here's your overnight weather outlook from IC 100.3 FM. Today, mostly cloudy with a chance of showers in the morning, then a slight chance of thunderstorms in the afternoon. Highs in the mid-60s with west winds to 15 miles per hour. Tonight, mostly cloudy, a slight chance of thunderstorms in the evening, then a chance of showers after midnight. Lows in the mid-40s with west winds to 20 miles per hour. Tomorrow, mostly cloudy on Thursday with a chance of showers. Highs in the upper 50s with southwest winds to 15 miles per hour. I'm Jonathan, and that's your overnight weather forecast. 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

0: Want to quit smoking? Here's some incentive. This is Dr. Elmar Sakala for Lifelines. A recent study of men and women over age 65 found that the rate of mental decline is up to 5 times faster in smokers than in non-smokers. Several studies have also linked smoking with osteoporosis, impotence, blindness, rheumatoid arthritis, and acid reflux disease. Moreover, if all women refrained from smoking during pregnancy, an estimated 4,000 babies would not die each year. Smoking also causes the tiny blood vessels in the face to constrict, causing premature wrinkling that is often irreversible. Make the decision to quit smoking today, the most single preventable cause of death and disease.
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2: Here's your overnight weather outlook from IC 100.3 FM. Today, mostly cloudy with a chance of showers in the morning, then a slight chance of thunderstorms in the afternoon. Highs in the mid-60s with west winds to 15 miles per hour. Tonight, mostly cloudy, a slight chance of thunderstorms in the evening, then a chance of showers after midnight. Lows in the mid-40s with west winds to 20 miles per hour. Tomorrow, mostly cloudy on Thursday with a chance of showers. Highs in the upper 50s with southwest winds to 15 miles per hour. I'm Jonathan, and that's your overnight weather forecast. 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
1: Here's your overnight weather outlook from IC 100.3 FM. Today, mostly cloudy with a chance of showers in the morning, then a slight chance of thunderstorms in the afternoon. Highs in the mid-60s with west winds to 15 miles per hour. Tonight, mostly cloudy, a slight chance of thunderstorms in the evening, then a chance of showers after midnight. Lows in the mid-40s with west winds to 20 miles per hour. Tomorrow, mostly cloudy on Thursday with a chance of showers. Highs in the upper 50s with southwest winds to 15 miles per hour. I'm Jonathan, and that's your overnight weather forecast. 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

0: They used to have those commercials. It's 2 a.m. Do you know where your child is? 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My parents would take away the car and my life was over. Now it's like I have to take away the car, the phone, the cell phone, the computer, the TV, video games. 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I'm losing him.
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2: Here's your overnight weather outlook from IC 100.3 FM. Today, mostly cloudy with a chance of showers in the morning, then a slight chance of thunderstorms in the afternoon. Highs in the mid-60s with west winds to 15 miles per hour. Tonight, mostly cloudy, a slight chance of thunderstorms in the evening, then a chance of showers after midnight. Lows in the mid-40s with west winds to 20 miles per hour. Tomorrow, mostly cloudy on Thursday with a chance of showers. Highs in the upper 50s with southwest winds to 15 miles per hour. I'm Jonathan, and that's your overnight weather forecast. 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

0: loss is one of the most common disabilities in our region. Noise-induced hearing loss is completely preventable, yet it affects about 20% of our people in the Bering Strait region, which is over twice the national rate. Loud sounds can cause permanent damage to your hearing. Even noise from power tools, boats, four-wheelers, and snow machines can cause damage when your ears are exposed over a period of time. Loud sounds like gunshots can cause hearing loss after only one shot. 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
1: Here's your overnight weather outlook from IC 100.3 FM. Today, mostly cloudy with a chance of showers in the morning, then a slight chance of thunderstorms in the afternoon. Highs in the mid-60s with west winds to 15 miles per hour. Tonight, mostly cloudy, a slight chance of thunderstorms in the evening, then a chance of showers after midnight. Lows in the mid-40s with west winds to 20 miles per hour. Tomorrow, mostly cloudy on Thursday with a chance of showers. Highs in the upper 50s with southwest winds to 15 miles per hour. I'm Jonathan, and that's your overnight weather forecast. 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
2: Here's your overnight weather outlook from Icy 100.3 FM. Today, mostly cloudy with a chance of showers in the morning, then a slight chance of thunderstorms in the afternoon. Highs in the mid-60s with west winds to 15 miles per hour. Tonight, mostly cloudy, a slight chance of thunderstorms in the evening, then a chance of showers after midnight. Lows in the mid-40s with west winds to 20 miles per hour. Tomorrow, mostly cloudy on Thursday with a chance of showers. Highs in the upper 50s with southwest winds to 15 miles per hour. I'm Jonathan, and that's your overnight weather forecast. 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
1: Here's your overnight weather outlook from IC 100.3 FM. Today, mostly cloudy with a chance of showers in the morning, then a slight chance of thunderstorms in the afternoon. Highs in the mid-60s with west winds to 15 miles per hour. Tonight, mostly cloudy, a slight chance of thunderstorms in the evening, then a chance of showers after midnight. Lows in the mid-40s with west winds to 20 miles per hour. Tomorrow, mostly cloudy on Thursday with a chance of showers. Highs in the upper 50s with southwest winds to 15 miles per hour. I'm Jonathan, and that's your overnight weather forecast. 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
4: Here's your overnight weather outlook from IC 100.3 FM. Today, mostly cloudy with a chance of showers in the morning, then a slight chance of thunderstorms in the afternoon. Highs in the mid-60s with west winds to 15 miles per hour. Tonight, mostly cloudy, a slight chance of thunderstorms in the evening, then a chance of showers after midnight. Lows in the mid-40s with west winds to 20 miles per hour. Tomorrow, mostly cloudy on Thursday with a chance of showers. Highs in the upper 50s with southwest winds to 15 miles per hour. I'm Jonathan, and that's your overnight weather forecast. 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
1: Come on!
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1: Here's your overnight weather outlook from IC 100.3 FM. Today, mostly cloudy with a chance of showers in the morning, then a slight chance of thunderstorms in the afternoon. Highs in the mid-60s with west winds to 15 miles per hour. Tonight, mostly cloudy, a slight chance of thunderstorms in the evening, then a chance of showers after midnight. Lows in the mid-40s with west winds to 20 miles per hour. Tomorrow, mostly cloudy on Thursday with a chance of showers. Highs in the upper 50s with southwest winds to 15 miles per hour. I'm Jonathan, and that's your overnight weather forecast. 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

0: 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Keith Green, Randy Stonehill, Michael Card, Sandy Patty, Whiteheart, Petra, Amy Grant, and more. 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
3: 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I'm Dr. David Stevens with the Christian Medical Association, and today we're going to talk about the elements in cigarettes. 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Next, there's formaldehyde. 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And ammonia, we all recognize, is in toilet cleaners. Nip smoking in the bud. Tell your friends about the harmful ingredients in cigarettes.
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5: Here's your overnight weather outlook from IC 100.3 FM. Today, mostly cloudy with a chance of showers in the morning, then a slight chance of thunderstorms in the afternoon. Highs in the mid-60s with west winds to 15 miles per hour. Tonight, mostly cloudy, a slight chance of thunderstorms in the evening, then a chance of showers after midnight. Lows in the mid-40s with west winds to 20 miles per hour. Tomorrow, mostly cloudy on Thursday with a chance of showers. Highs in the upper 50s with southwest winds to 15 miles per hour. I'm Jonathan, and that's your overnight weather forecast. 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
1: A very good morning out to Nome. My name is Cody. This is the Coffee Crew.

A very good morning out to you. Got a few things going on around town I want to let you know about to get our day started. You're invited to a community meeting Friday at 1:30 p.m. at the Kituvik Cultural Center. French filmmakers are researching Lillian Alling's amazing walk from New York to Nome and Teller during 1929 and will produce an animated film of the story titled The Mystery Woman. Baring-Lambridge National Preserve hosts Tundra Tots for children ages 3 to 5 every Wednesday at 10:30 a.m. at the Baring-Lambridge Heritage Center on Front Street. Join the rangers for nature play, stories, crafts, and a healthy snack. Adult supervision is required. And one other note here, the Kagoya Kosaka Public Library hosts Story Hour for children ages 3 to 7 every Tuesday morning at 10:30 at the library. They read lots of stories, and each child can make a craft to take home. Adult supervision is required. For more information, call the library at 907-443-6628. 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

0: Well, it is time this morning to celebrate our birthdays. So, sending out a very happy birthday to our locals, Sophia Dillon, Joey Hagen, Earl Merchant III, and Dylan Pollock. Happy birthday to each of you, and a few celebrity birthdays as well. Kevin Bacon, the one and only, is 68. David Corenswet turns 33, known most recently for the Superman movie, the James Gunn Superman. And Jaden Smith is 28 as well. So happy birthday to everyone celebrating. We hope it's a great day for you. News and weather in just a few minutes, but right now, Elevation Worship, Alleluia.
1: Let's clap like this. Yeah.

0: from the Christian News Radio Network, I'm Jim Miller. The U.S. launching fresh strikes on Iran after several cargo ships of the Strait of Hormuz were hit by Iranian missiles. U.S. Central Command says the U.S. strikes are in response to Iranian attacks on three commercial vessels transiting the strait. CENTCOM says Iran violated the ceasefire by hitting the commercial vessels. Maine Democratic Senate candidate Graham Platner's staunchest supporter jumping ship as calls grow for him to end his campaign after a sexual assault allegation. Platner's biggest backer, Vermont Senator Bernie Sanders, has now joined Democrats asking Platner to drop out of the race. The high-stakes NATO summit well underway in Turkey today. News Nation's Margaret Chadbourne reports President Trump once again lashing out at the 77-year-old alliance.
1: If it weren't held in Turkey, where my friend happens to be a very strong leader, it's possible that I wouldn't have attended.
2: The two-day summit is mostly dominated by discussions on the wars in Iran and Ukraine. With stepped-up Russian bombings, Ukraine's president requested more American-made Patriot missiles. Still, President Trump is pressing NATO allies to do more after many declined to support his military action against Tehran or help secure the Strait of Hormuz.
0: The NATO summit resumes today with President Trump set to meet with his Ukraine and Syria counterparts. Week-long evidentiary hearing of the Charlie Kirk murder case will resume today in Utah. Tuesday, prosecutors showed the judge never-before-seen security footage from Utah Valley University campus. They say shows Tyler Robinson before and after his alleged shooting of Kirk last September. The judge is set to decide if there's enough evidence against Robinson to proceed to trial. President Trump considering resuming sales of F-35 fighter jets to Turkey, where he's attending the NATO summit. News Nation's Hannah Brandt reports he plans to remove sanctions put on the country.
3: Those were initially imposed because Turkey made some purchases from Russia for missile defense systems, and that's what led to them being kicked out of this fighter jet program. So both of these moves would be a major reversal, but these potential plans to admit Turkey back into the U.S. fighter jet program is already getting some pushback from lawmakers in both parties here in D.C., and also from Israel.
0: Last week, the vice president said that the Pentagon conducting a review to determine how the U.S. could sell F-35s to Turkey despite its possession of the Russian-made missile defense system. A Manhattan high-rise buckling and triggering evacuations of the Big Apple. The FDNY and NYPD both called about bricks falling from a high-rise under construction. Earlier yesterday, construction workers reported seeing cracks in two structural support beams on the 21st floor of the building, with reports of several floors sagging. There have been no reports of injuries at this time. From Christian News Radio Network, I'm Jill Miller. To hear this and other reports on demand, visit ChristianNewsRadio.org.
4: With Alaska News, I'm Nathaniel Hobbs. U.S. Senator Dan Sullivan, a member of the Senate Environment and Public Works, the EPW Committee, welcomed an announcement this past Thursday that Mackenzie Mack Spurlock, a diesel mechanic and small business owner from Wasilla, has received a presidential pardon after being convicted of overzealous federal prosecutors for modifying emission systems on diesel engines for Alaska businesses to keep their vehicles operational in the state's extreme cold climate conditions. Senator Sullivan, who has led the fight in Congress against the misguided Obama-era Clean Air Act diesel regulation, sent a letter to President Donald Trump on March 12th requesting a full and unconditional pardon for Spurlock. In June 2022, the Biden administration EPA raided Spurlock's shop, Matanuska Diesel LLC, with dozens of armed agents and personnel. In June 2022, the Biden administration's EPA raided Spurlock's shop, Matanuska Diesel LLC, with dozens of armed agents and personnel from other federal agencies who were flown in from California, Washington, and Oregon. Spurlock is a veteran who served 6 years in the Alaska Air National Guard as an aerospace propulsion technician. Quote, 4 years ago, about 30 armed EPA agents conducted a military-style tactical raid of Matanuska Diesel owned by Max Spurlock, a devoted husband and father, small business owner, and veteran of the Alaska Air National Guard, said Senator Sullivan. Max's supposed crime, his shop had assisted trucking businesses by modifying several diesel emission control systems mandated by a one-size-fits-all Obama-era emissions regulation, ensuring that vehicles wouldn't shut down in Alaska's harsh sub-zero condition. Senator Sullivan went on to say, while my focus is on fixing this issue once and for all, I'm not forgetting the patriots like Mack who were unjustly caught up in this madness and who have literally had their freedoms taken away. Mack just wanted to help business owners keep Alaskans safe on the highways in the winter. Instead, Mack became a felon, was hit with a $32,000 fine, was restricted from traveling, couldn't own a gun, and even re-enlist in the Alaska Air National Guard, something he had planned to do. On Friday morning, the eve of the 4th of July, President Trump called me to let me know he had issued a full and unconditional pardon, granting Mack his freedom back and righting a grave injustice. Under current EPA regulation, diesel trucks and heavy equipment are required to use emission systems that can trigger engine shutdowns if the systems detect a fault. In cold weather, these emissions components, including but not limited to diesel exhaust fluid, often struggle to reach or maintain proper operating temperatures, causing the system to register faults even when the engine itself is running normally. These systems have created life-threatening situations for truckers, including one trucker whose vehicle shut down in a blizzard on the Dalton Highway, a 400-mile stretch of road leading to Prudhoe Bay with only one gas station. And that's Alaska News.
5: With Sports Shorts, I'm Cody. And some World Cup news. Egypt jumped out to a deserved 2-0 lead over Argentina after 67 minutes, buoyed by goals from Yasser Ibrahim and Mustafa Zico. But Argentina fought their way back. Christian Romero's goal in the 79th minute gave the South Americans a lifeline, and Messi scored the equalizer just 4 minutes later off a fabulous finish from inside the box. Argentina's comeback was inevitable at this point. Enzo Fernandez's injury time winner simply made it official and kept Argentina on track to become the first men's team to repeat as World Cup champions since Brazil in 1962. And the second game of the day and final game of the round of 16 was far less exciting, as Sweden and Colombia ran the game to a draw after 90 minutes of regulation, kept the 0-0 draw after 30 minutes of extra time. The game was decided by penalty kicks, where Sweden beat out Colombia 4-3. They move on to face Argentina. And that's Sports Shorts. And here's your Coffee Crew weather forecast for today. Partly sunny with isolated showers in the morning, then scattered showers in the afternoon. Highs in the upper 60s, west winds to 15. Tonight, partly cloudy, isolated showers in the evening, lows in the mid-40s, west winds to 15. And tomorrow, mostly cloudy with isolated showers, highs in the lower 60s, southwest winds to 15. Currently, it's about 55 degrees outside under overcast skies, a west wind coming in at 5 miles an hour. The sun rose at 4:49, will set tonight at 1:24, giving us 20 hours 36 minutes of daylight. Up next, Emerson Day, Get Behind Me.

0: name is to be honest.
1: Well, our first story this morning. A one-armed driver involved in a fender bender was detained after police in China found that not only was he unlicensed, right, driving just without a license, but he used his only hand to talk on the phone. Like, talking on the phone and driving is one thing, but doing that when you only have one hand to spare is a completely different thing. So just don't do it. Up next, Cutlass, Even If.

0: With Alaska News, I'm Nathaniel Hobbs. U.S. Senator Dan Sullivan, a member of the Senate Environment and Public Works, the EPW Committee, welcomed an announcement this past Thursday that Mackenzie Mack Spurlock, a diesel mechanic and small business owner from Wasilla, has received a presidential pardon after being convicted of overzealous federal prosecutors for modifying emission systems on diesel engines for Alaska businesses to keep their vehicles operational in the state's extreme cold climate conditions. Senator Sullivan, who has led the fight in Congress against the misguided Obama-era Clean Air Act diesel regulation, sent a letter to President Donald Trump on March 12th requesting a full and unconditional pardon for Spurlock. In June 2022, the Biden administration's EPA raided Spurlock's shop, Matanuska Diesel LLC, with dozens of armed agents and personnel from other federal agencies who were flown in from California, Washington, and Oregon. Spurlock is a veteran who served 6 years in the Alaska Air National Guard as an aerospace propulsion technician. Quote, 4 years ago, about 30 armed EPA agents conducted a military-style tactical raid of Matanuska Diesel owned by Max Spurlock, a devoted husband and father, small business owner, and veteran of the Alaska Air National Guard, said Senator Sullivan. Max's supposed crime, his shop had assisted trucking businesses by modifying several diesel emission control systems mandated by a one-size-fits-all Obama-era emissions regulation, ensuring that vehicles wouldn't shut down in Alaska's harsh sub-zero condition. Senator Sullivan went on to say, while my focus is on fixing this issue once and for all, I'm not forgetting the patriots like Mack who were unjustly caught up in this madness and who have literally had their freedoms taken away. Mack just wanted to help business owners keep Alaskans safe on the highways in the winter. Instead, Mack became a felon, was hit with a $32,000 fine, was restricted from traveling, couldn't own a gun, and even re-enlist in the Alaska Air National Guard, something he had planned to do. On Friday morning, the eve of the 4th of July, President Trump called me to let me know he had issued a full and unconditional pardon, granting Mack his freedom back and righting a grave injustice. Under current EPA regulation, diesel trucks and heavy equipment are required to use emission systems that can trigger engine shutdowns if the systems detect a fault. In cold weather, these emissions components, including but not limited to diesel exhaust fluid, often struggle to reach or maintain proper operating temperatures, causing the system to register faults even when the engine itself is running normally. These systems have created life-threatening situations for truckers, including one trucker whose vehicle shut down in a blizzard on the Dalton Highway, a 400-mile stretch of road leading to Prudhoe Bay with only one gas station. And that's Alaska News.
1: With the Wall Street Business Report, I'm Bill Alexander. President Donald Trump sought to take credit for recent price cuts by Walmart, but a statement by the retailer made no mention of the administration's involvement in its decision. In a statement, Trump said, Walmart will be lowering prices by a lot at my administration's request to celebrate our great country's 250th birthday. Toyota Motor North America announced it will invest $3.6 billion to expand its San Antonio manufacturing campus, adding a second vehicle assembly line to bring Tacoma midsize pickup truck production back to the U.S. from Mexico. George E. Johnson Sr., a pioneer in black hair care whose multi-million dollar business was the first black-owned company to be listed on the American Stock Exchange, has died. He was 99 years old. Johnson and his late wife, Joan, started Johnson Products in 1954. It grew into a hair care empire with brands like Afro Sheen and Ultra Sheen. For the Wall Street Business Report, I'm Bill Alexander in Washington.

With Sports Shorts, I'm Cody. In some World Cup news, Egypt jumped out to a deserved 2-0 lead over Argentina after 67 minutes, buoyed by goals from Yasser Ibrahim and Mustafa Zico. But Argentina fought their way back. Christian Romero's goal in the 79th minute gave the South Americans a lifeline, and Messi scored the equalizer just 4 minutes later off a fabulous finish from inside the box. Argentina's comeback was inevitable at this point. Enzo Fernandez's injury time winner simply made it official and kept Argentina on track to become the first men's team to repeat as World Cup champions since Brazil in 1962. And the second game of the day and final game of the round of 16 was far less exciting, as Sweden and Colombia ran the game to a draw after 90 minutes of regulation, kept the 0-0 draw after 30 minutes of extra time. The game was decided by penalty kicks, where Sweden beat out Colombia 4-3. They move on to face Argentina. And that's Sports Shorts. And here's your Coffee Crew weather forecast for today. Partly sunny, isolated showers in the morning, then scattered showers in the afternoon. Highs in the upper 60s, west winds to 15. Tonight, partly cloudy, isolated showers in the evening, lows in the mid-40s, west winds to 15. And tomorrow, mostly cloudy with isolated showers, highs in the lower 60s, southwest winds to 15. Currently, it's about 55 degrees outside under overcast skies, a west wind coming in at 5 miles an hour. The sun rose at 4:49, will set tonight at 1:24, giving us 20 hours, 36 minutes of daylight. Up next, all things new, Can't Hold Me Down.

Well, all right, our final story for the first hour here. Just a quick, a 52-year-old Italian accountant was charged with embezzling $120,000 from his firm so that he could feed his Lego habits. Yup, just Legos. I mean, Lego collections are a thing, and they can be worth some money, but, like, just don't commit crime to get Legos. Just go about getting your kids' toys the same way everybody else does. Up next, and taking us over the top of the hour, this is Jennifer Knapp, Hold Me Now.

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1: A very good morning out to you, Nome. My name is Cody. This is the Coffee Crew. I'm here to get your day started well, so keep it tuned.

A very good morning out to you. Got a few things going on around town I want to let you know about to get our day started. Terry's Pet Food Pantry and rabies vaccinations are available from 5 to 6 p.m. the first and third Friday of every month at 508 West Tubbock. 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These tables are for community use throughout the summer. Please keep them there and wash them down after using. Up next, Derek Minor and Cannon, Save the Hero.

Well, it is time this morning to celebrate our birthdays. So sending out a very happy birthday to our locals this morning. Happy birthday to Sophia Dillon, Joey Hagen, Earl Merchant III, and Dylan Pollock. Happy birthday to each of you. And a few celebrity birthdays as well. Kevin Bacon is 68 this morning. David Cornsweet turns 33, known recently for the new Superman movie. And Jaden Smith is 28. Happy birthday to everyone celebrating. It's a great day for you. News and weather in just a few minutes. But right now, we are messengers. Faith, hope, love. Still trying.

0: From the Christian News Radio Network, I'm Jim Miller. The U.S. launching fresh strikes on Iran after several cargo ships in the Strait of Hormuz were hit by Iranian missiles. U.S. Central Command says the U.S. strikes are in response to Iranian attacks on three commercial vessels transiting the strait. CENTCOM says Iran violated the ceasefire by hitting the commercial vessels. Maine Democratic Senate candidate Graham Platner is staunchest supporter, jumping ship as calls grow for him to end his campaign after a sexual assault allegation. Platner's biggest backer, Vermont Senator Bernie Sanders, has now joined Democrats asking Platner to drop out of the race. The high-stakes NATO summit well underway in Turkey today. News Nation's Margaret Chadbourne reports President Trump once again lashing out at the 77-year-old alliance.
1: If it weren't held in Turkey, my friend happens to be a very strong leader. It's possible that I wouldn't have attended.
2: The two-day summit is mostly dominated by discussions on the wars in Iran and Ukraine. With stepped-up Russian bombings, Ukraine's president requested more American-made Patriot missiles. Still, President Trump is pressing NATO allies to do more after many declined to support his military action against Tehran or help secure the Strait of Hormuz.
0: The NATO summit resumes today with President Trump set to meet with his Ukraine and Syria counterparts. Week-long evidentiary hearing in the Charlie Kirk murder case will resume today in Utah. Tuesday, prosecutors showed the judge never-before-seen security footage from Utah Valley University campus. They say shows Tyler Robinson before and after his alleged shooting of Kirk last September. The judge is set to decide if there's enough evidence against Robinson to proceed to trial. President Trump considering resuming sales of F-35 fighter jets to Turkey, where he's attending the NATO summit. News Nation's Hannah Brandt reports he plans to remove sanctions put on the country.
3: Those were initially imposed because Turkey made some purchases from Russia for missile defense systems, and that's what led to them being kicked out of this fighter jet program. So both of these moves would be a major reversal, but these potential plans to admit Turkey back into the U.S. fighter jet program is already getting some pushback from lawmakers in both parties here in D.C., and also from Israel.
0: Last week, the vice president said that the Pentagon conducting a review to determine how the U.S. could sell F-35s to Turkey despite its possession of the Russian-made missile defense system. A Manhattan high-rise buckling and triggering evacuations of the Big Apple. The FDNY and NYPD both called about bricks falling from a high-rise under construction. Earlier yesterday, construction workers reported seeing cracks in two structural support beams on the 21st floor of the building, with reports of several floors sagging. There have been no reports of injuries at this time. From Christian News Radio Network, I'm Jill Miller. To hear this and other reports on demand, visit ChristianNewsRadio.org.
4: With Alaska News, I'm Nathaniel Hobbs. U.S. Senator Dan Sullivan, a member of the Senate Environment and Public Works, the EPW Committee, welcomed an announcement this past Thursday that Mackenzie Mack Spurlock, a diesel mechanic and small business owner from Wasilla, has received a presidential pardon after being convicted by federal prosecutors for modifying emission systems on diesel engines for Alaska businesses to keep their vehicles operational in the state's extreme cold climate condition. Senator Sullivan, who has led the fight in the Congress against the Obama-era Clean Air Act diesel regulations, sent a letter to President Donald Trump on March the 12th requesting a full and unconditional pardon for Spurlock. In June 2022, the Biden administration's EPA raided Spurlock's shop, Matanuska Diesel LLC, with dozens of armed agents and personnel who were flown in from California, Washington, and Oregon. In a quote, Senator Sullivan says, 4 years ago, about 30 armed EPA agents conducted a military-style tactical raid of Matanuska Diesel owned by Mack Spurlock, a devoted husband and father, small business owner, and veteran of the Alaska Air National Guard, said Senator Sullivan. His shop had assisted trucking businesses by modifying several diesel emissions control systems mandated by a one-size-fits-all Obama-era emissions regulation, ensuring that the vehicles wouldn't shut down in Alaska's harsh sub-zero condition. Mack just wanted to help business owners keep Alaskans safe on the highways in the winter. Instead, Mack became a felon, was hit with a $32,000 fine, was restricted from traveling, and couldn't own a gun or even re-enlist in the Alaska Air National Guard, something he had wished to do. President Trump called me to let me know he had issued a full and unconditional pardon, granting Mack his freedom back and righting a grave injustice, unquote. Under current EPA regulations, diesel trucks and heavy equipment are required to use emissions systems that can trigger engine shutdowns if the systems detect a fault. In cold weather, these emissions often struggle to reach or maintain proper operating temperatures, causing the systems to register faults even when the engine itself is running normally. And that's Alaska News.
5: With Sports Shorts, I'm Cody. And some World Cup news. Egypt jumped out to a deserved 2-0 lead over Argentina after 67 minutes, buoyed by goals from Yasser Ibrahim and Mustafa Zico. But Argentina fought their way back. Christian Romero's goal in the 79th minute gave the South Americans a lifeline, and Messi scored the equalizer just 4 minutes later off a fabulous finish from inside the box. Argentina's comeback was inevitable at this point. Enzo Fernandez's injury time winner simply made it official and kept Argentina on track to become the first men's team to repeat as World Cup champions since Brazil in 1962. And the second game of the day and final game of the round of 16 was far less exciting, as Sweden and Colombia ran the game to a draw after 90 minutes of regulation, kept the 0-0 draw after 30 minutes of extra time. The game was decided by penalty kicks, where Sweden beat out Colombia 4-3. They move on to face Argentina. And that's Sports Shorts. And here's your Coffee Crew weather forecast for today. Partly sunny with isolated showers in the morning, then scattered showers in the afternoon. Highs in the upper 60s, west winds to 15. Tonight, partly cloudy, isolated showers in the evening, lows in the mid-40s, west winds to 15. And tomorrow, mostly cloudy with isolated showers, highs in the lower 60s, southwest winds to 15. Currently, it's about 55 degrees outside under overcast skies, with a west wind coming in at 5 miles an hour. The sun rose at 4:49, will set tonight at 1:24, giving us 20 hours, 36 minutes of daylight. Up next, Lindy, this is Move.

Our next story here, some fun things you maybe didn't know yesterday. Only 2% of people in the world have green eyes. Now, I don't know how green that is, because I know there are some like combination eyes out there. Maybe that's part of that 2% or not. I'm not sure. Another fact here, in 2007, a Twitter account called @everyword was created to tweet the English language, all of it, one word at a time. After 109,000 tweets, the account sent out its final word in 2014. And Oklahoma and Indiana are the only two U.S. states that have their state names in the capitals. So Oklahoma City and Indianapolis, I'm assuming, are the two cities there. But yeah, every other state just has, you know, random city as its capital. You know, Juneau here, Tallahassee in Florida, whatever all the other ones are. Phoenix, is that the one for Arizona? I don't know. But yeah, Oklahoma and Indiana are the only ones that have the actual name of the state in the capital's name. Up next, Phil Wickham, What an Awesome God.

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1: And today's verse from God's Word is Psalm 138, 2. I will bow down toward your holy temple and will praise your name for your unfailing love and your faithfulness, for you have so exalted your solemn decree that it surpasses your fame. That's Psalm chapter 138, verse 2 from the New International Version of the Bible. News and weather in just a few minutes, but right now, Josiah Queen, My Promised Land.

0: With Alaska News, I'm Nathaniel Hobbs. U.S. Senator Dan Sullivan, a member of the Senate Environment and Public Works, the EPW Committee, welcomed an announcement this past Thursday that Mackenzie Mack Spurlock, a diesel mechanic and small business owner from Wasilla, has received a presidential pardon after being convicted by federal prosecutors for modifying emission systems on diesel engines for Alaska businesses to keep their vehicles operational in the state's extreme cold climate condition. Senator Sullivan, who has led the fight in the Congress against the Obama-era Clean Air Act diesel regulations, sent a letter to President Donald Trump on March the 12th requesting a full and unconditional pardon for Spurlock. In June 2022, the Biden administration's EPA raided Spurlock's shop, Matanuska Diesel LLC, with dozens of armed agents and personnel who were flown in from California, Washington, and Oregon. In a quote, Senator Sullivan says, 4 years ago, about 30 armed EPA agents conducted a military-style tactical raid of Matanuska Diesel owned by Mack Spurlock, a devoted husband and father, small business owner, and veteran of the Alaska Air National Guard, said Senator Sullivan. His shop had assisted trucking businesses by modifying several diesel emissions control systems mandated by a one-size-fits-all Obama-era emissions regulation, ensuring that the vehicles wouldn't shut down in Alaska's harsh sub-zero condition. Mack just wanted to help business owners keep Alaskans safe on the highways in the winter. Instead, Mack became a felon, was hit with a $32,000 fine, was restricted from traveling, and couldn't own a gun or even re-enlist in the Alaska Air National Guard, something he had wished to do. President Trump called me to let me know he had issued a full and unconditional pardon, granting Mack his freedom back and righting a grave injustice, unquote. Under current EPA regulations, diesel trucks and heavy equipment are required to use emissions systems that can trigger engine shutdowns if the systems detect a fault. In cold weather, these emissions often struggle to reach or maintain proper operating temperatures, causing the systems to register faults even when the engine itself is running normally. And that's Alaska News.
1: With Sports Shorts, I'm Cody. And some World Cup news. Egypt jumped out to a deserved 2-0 lead over Argentina after 67 minutes, buoyed by goals from Yasser Ibrahim and Mustafa Zico. But Argentina fought their way back. Christian Romero's goal in the 79th minute gave the South Americans a lifeline, and Messi scored the equalizer just 4 minutes later off a fabulous finish from inside the box. Argentina's comeback was inevitable at this point. Enzo Fernandez's injury time winner simply made it official and kept Argentina on track to become the first men's team to repeat as World Cup champions since Brazil in 1962. And the second game of the day and final game of the round of 16 was far less exciting, as Sweden and Colombia ran the game to a draw after 90 minutes of regulation, kept the 0-0 draw after 30 minutes of extra time. The game was decided by penalty kicks, where Sweden beat out Colombia 4-3. They move on to face Argentina. And that's Sports Shorts. Here's the weather forecast from Icy 100.3 FM. Today, partly sunny with isolated showers in the morning, then scattered showers in the afternoon. Highs in the upper 60s, west winds to 15. Tonight, partly cloudy, isolated showers in the evening, lows in the mid-40s, west winds to 15. And tomorrow, mostly cloudy with isolated showers, highs in the lower 60s, southwest winds to 15. I'm Cody, and that's your weather forecast. 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

0: fiesta.
1: Well, all right, for our last segment here, I actually wanted to look at the holidays. It's not every day that there's an actually interesting one, but there are a few today, including Ice Cream Sundae Day, right? This is the day that the first one ever was served back in 1881. So a good day to pick up an ice cream sundae. But the one I wanted to dig into a little bit more was National Video Game Day. So I play many games, and it's sometimes interesting, an interesting challenge to find one that you can recommend to, like, everybody, right? A general audience. But I found one recently that you can play in a browser, so on a computer or on your phone. In fact, it's one of these, like, daily games. You know how, like, the New York Times has a bunch of daily games, like, was Wordle? I think it was Wordle, right, that they bought a while back, and, you know, you have so many guesses to find the word. But anyway, they have another one that's called Connections, where you're finding, you have just a bunch of words in a grid, and you have to find the four categories that all the words fit into. So, right, every category has a few words, and they're scaled. There's an easy category, and then there's a really difficult category, right? And that's Connections. Well, there's another version of Connections that you don't have to pay for, because the New York Times games you have to pay for. But there's a version of that called 4x3, right? And you can play it in a browser. Just look up 4x3, and it will probably come up in Google. It's become massively popular recently, but it's the same thing, right? There's four categories, but there's less words, right? So there's four categories, three words in each category, and one word is shared between all the categories. So that kind of even helps it be a little bit easier, in my opinion. But it's really fun, right? You get, like, points for having a daily... for doing it every day, right? You have your streak of how many times you play it, and, you know, bonus points for if you get the hard category first. But yeah, it's just a little brain teaser to pull up every day and see how well you can do, maybe compare your score with somebody else. But, anyway, that would be my recommendation for National Video Game Day. It's called 4x3, 4x3. You can play it on any browser. Up next, Jason Gray, Jesus Loves You.

Well, that will do it for the Coffee Crew this morning. I'll be live again tomorrow to get your day started well. Taking us over the top of the hour, this is Tarn Wells, Let the Church Sing.

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1: Here's the weather forecast from IC 100.3 FM. Today, partly sunny with isolated showers in the morning, then scattered showers in the afternoon. Highs in the upper 60s, west winds to 15. Tonight, partly cloudy, isolated showers in the evening, lows in the mid-40s, west winds to 15. And tomorrow, mostly cloudy with isolated showers, highs in the lower 60s, southwest winds to 15. I'm Cody, and that's your weather forecast. 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

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That was Audio Adrenaline with Walk on Water. And here's a quick note from the ICU 100.3 FM calendar. Katuvik Cultural Center is hosting a free youth activity Friday from 3:30 to 4:30 p.m. Learn about incorporating history in filmmaking and animation from French animator Aurélie Pellet. For more information, call 907-217-1298. Up next, Seth Schluter won't start now.

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1: This is the Alaska Department of Fish and Game in Nome with an informational update for Norton Sound. Subdistricts 2 through 4, the Gullivan, Elam, and Norton Bay subdistricts, will open for a 24-hour period to commercial fishing starting at 6 p.m. on Tuesday, July 7th, until 6 p.m. Wednesday, July 8th. As previously announced, as of July 6th, 6,400 sockeye salmon have passed through the Pilgrim River Weir and has met the escapement goal threshold of 6,400 fish. The department has waived the per household annual harvest limit to provide additional subsistence fishing opportunity on surplus sockeye salmon. However, the annual household limit of 3 king salmon remains in effect. A subsistence permit is required to retain salmon caught while subsistence fishing in the Port Clarence District, including the Pilgrim River, and in the Nome, Gullivan, and Elam subdistricts. In the Nome subdistricts, the subsistence fishing schedule went into effect June 15th. Marine waters east of Cape Nome is open 7 days per week. Marine waters west of Cape Nome and all fresh waters of the Nome subdistrict are open to gillnet fishing from 6 p.m. on Wednesdays until 6 p.m. on Mondays each week. Obtaining the subsistence permit and reporting harvest is available online and can be found by going to adfg.alaska.gov. This has been an informational update from the Alaska Department of Fish and Game in Nome. Hey, stay safe out there and good luck.
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0: The next Nome tide will be a high tide at 11:33 a.m., followed by a low tide at 5:42 p.m. The marine forecast for Western Alaska coastal waters out to 15 nautical miles posted 3:46 a.m. Wednesday, July the 8th, outlook to Thursday. Zone 2803, quick pack to Cape Stevens. Today, west winds, 15 knots, seas 3 feet. Tonight, west winds, 20 knots, seas 4 feet. Thursday, west winds, 15 knots, seas 3 feet. Thursday night, southwest winds, 15 knots, seas 3 feet. Zone 2804, Cape Stevens to Moses Point. Small craft advisory in effect late tonight. Today, north winds, 10 knots, becoming southwest, seas building to 3 feet. Tonight, southwest winds, 25 knots, seas 4 feet. Thursday, west winds, 20 knots, seas 4 feet. Thursday night, southwest winds, 25 knots, seas 5 feet. Zone 2805, Moses Point to Sledge Island. There's a small craft advisory in effect from this evening through late tonight. Today, north winds, 10 knots, becoming west, 20 knots, seas building to 4 feet. Tonight, west winds, 25 knots, seas 5 feet. Thursday, west winds, 20 knots, seas 5 feet. Thursday night, southwest winds, 20 knots, seas 4 feet. Zone 2806, Sledge Island to Wales. Today, west winds, 15 knots, seas 3 feet. Tonight, west winds, 15 knots, seas 3 feet. Thursday, south winds, 15 knots, seas 4 feet. Thursday night, south winds, 20 knots, seas 4 feet.

0: We're counting them down and playing them back-to-back right here on IC 100.3 FM. And that was Gladden with Good in My Soul. Our first story here, a one-armed driver involved in a fender bender was detained after police in China found that not only was this one-armed driver unlicensed, but he had been using his only hand to talk on the phone.
1: Do you work at a desk job most of the day? 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If you work at a desk job, you may need to work harder to keep off extra weight. 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Take frequent walk breaks. Climb stairs instead of taking the elevator. Although the number of calories you burn during these activities is small, doing them consistently may add up to help you keep your weight down.
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0: Here's a weather forecast from IC 100.3 FM. Today, partly sunny with isolated showers in the morning, then scattered showers in the afternoon. Highs in the upper 60s, west winds to 15. Tonight, partly cloudy, isolated showers in the evening. Lows in the mid 40s, west winds to 15. And tomorrow, mostly cloudy with isolated showers. Highs in the lower 60s, southwest winds to 15. I'm Cody, and that's your weather forecast. 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
2: Hi, I'm Johnny Erickson Tata, and we would all agree that God is good. But sometimes it doesn't appear that way when you receive news of a bad medical diagnosis or bankruptcy or that your spouse has left you with the children for someone else. It's hard to reconcile those things with Jeremiah chapter 32, where God says, "I will rejoice in doing my people good with all my heart and with all my soul." But friend, we've got to remember that God's idea of good is to make you more like Jesus with all his patience and endurance and forgiveness. God has not rescued us to make our lives happy or healthy or even free of trouble. He has rescued us to make us more like Christ. That is the really good part. And Jesus is worth it. Like the saying goes, God ruthlessly perfects those whom he royally elects. And when it comes to your life, God will do that with all his heart and soul.

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1: Here's a weather forecast from IC 100.3 FM. Today, partly sunny with isolated showers in the morning, then scattered showers in the afternoon. Highs in the upper 60s, west winds to 15. Tonight, partly cloudy, isolated showers in the evening, lows in the mid-40s, west winds to 15. And tomorrow, mostly cloudy with isolated showers, highs in the lower 60s, southwest winds to 15. I'm Cody, and that's your weather forecast. 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

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Join the rangers for nature play, stories, crafts, and a healthy snack. Adult supervision is required. Up next, Peter Burton, Where Would I Be?

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1: There's a stretch of Oklahoma, including Oklahoma City, that's been called Tornado Alley. Now on the Weather Channel, a lot of spring and summer days show that part of the country colored in the bright red that indicates severe weather. I don't have to tell you that if you're from Oklahoma. The most powerful tornado America had had forever roared through Oklahoma City just a few years ago. And as I drove through that area on a spring day between storm systems, I couldn't help but be impressed with what I saw as I drove by a church. Right in front of the church, you could see an open door sticking up out of the ground, and the church actually has a storm cellar right out on the street. And the door was wide open. Well, I'm Ron Hutchcraft, and I want to have a word with you today about the open door on our safe place. That's how every church and Christian fellowship should be. A storm cellar with the door wide open for everybody to come in. Well, sadly, too many churches turn out to be a place where you find more storms. But it's meant to be the safest place in town. We've got a lot to learn from the original template of how God's people are supposed to operate together. It's described for us in our word for today from the Word of God in Acts 2, beginning with verse 42. These were the original Christians, and they showed us how to do it right. Here we go. They devoted themselves to the apostles' teaching and to the fellowship, to the breaking of bread, and to prayer. Oh, so first of all, there's the key to being Jesus' kind of church. Stay focused on the majors and don't get mired in the minors. The majors are studying the Word of God together, celebrating your common ground in Christ, remembering His cross, and waging war on your knees. Not majoring on personalities or buildings or budgets or music styles or putting people in categories. This powerful blueprint goes on to say that all the believers were together. They gave to anyone as he had need. See, they focused on needs, not programs. And, quote, every day they continued to meet together in the temple courts. They broke bread in their homes and ate together with glad and sincere hearts, praising God and enjoying the favor of all the people. Well, of course they won the favor of all the people. How could they miss when they provided a place where you could count on being loved, count on having people care about your needs, count on finding a safe place? That's the storm cellar so many people are looking for in our stormy world. So how do we let God's safe place deteriorate into just another stormy place? Well, egos, personal agendas masquerading as God's agenda, making small issues into big issues, developing an unofficial caste system that effectively has one group of people who are the insiders and the rest who feel like the outsiders, judging people by their outward appearance instead of by their heart, or treating people as categories instead of individuals. Somehow the church can become a place where we're known for something other than the one characteristic Jesus said would draw people to him. By this all men will know that you are my disciples, if you love one another. We represent the welcoming Savior who said, come to me, all you who are weary and heavily burdened, and I will give you rest. The one who was called the friend of sinners, who sought out the lostest of the lost. And he sought out those the religious people rejected. That's a welcoming Savior. We've got to be His welcoming representatives, providing one place where anyone and everyone can feel safe in this storm-ravaged world. We are the open door through which people can find the sanctuary of the love of Jesus Christ.
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0: We the Kingdom, that was church music right here on your back-to-back Christian hit station, IC 100.3 FM. Our next story here, a quick crazy crook, a 52-year-old Italian accountant was charged with embezzling $120,000 from his firm, not for a fancy car or a house or anything else, but for his Lego habits, collecting Legos. Now look, I know Legos can be expensive, but like, find other ways to pay for your hobbies that aren't embezzling money from, you know, whoever you're running accounts for.
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0: Here's a weather forecast from IC 100.3 FM. Today, partly sunny with isolated showers in the morning, then scattered showers in the afternoon. Highs in the upper 60s, west winds to 15. Tonight, partly cloudy, isolated showers in the evening. Lows in the mid-40s, west winds to 15. And tomorrow, mostly cloudy with isolated showers. Highs in the lower 60s, southwest winds to 15. I'm Cody, and that's your weather forecast. 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
1: 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I graduated from Sitka High School and went on to represent my home in the state legislature for 10 years. Brought Democrats and Republicans together because Alaska families deserve better. Now I'm running for governor to support public schools, protect Medicaid and Medicare, and lower everyday costs to get Alaska back on track.
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3: God's word for us today from the Message paraphrase. 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And when your mother grows old, don't neglect her. Buy truth. Don't sell it for love or money. Buy wisdom. Buy education. Buy insight. Parents rejoice when their children turn out well. Wise children become proud parents. So make your father happy. Make your mother proud. Proverbs 23, 22 to 25. Bottom line, we live for our kids to turn out well. For you all, I am sure that it can look differently, as we all have our own definitions. The wise author of this proverb intends us to feel proud of our children, but only that pride that comes from them knowing truth and wisdom. Not nice jobs, houses, personalities, but pride in watching them grow to maturity, hopefully in the knowledge and wisdom of the Lord. This is the legacy we should be most proud of. This is Dr. Keith Hamilton, Alaska Christian College's president, reminding you that because he lives, you can face tomorrow.

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1: Here's a weather forecast from IC 100.3 FM. Today, partly sunny with isolated showers in the morning, then scattered showers in the afternoon. Highs in the upper 60s, west winds to 15. Tonight, partly cloudy, isolated showers in the evening, lows in the mid-40s, west winds to 15. And tomorrow, mostly cloudy with isolated showers, highs in the lower 60s, southwest winds to 15. I'm Cody, and that's your weather forecast. 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

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That was Josiah Queen with Dusty Bibles. And here's a quick note from the IC 100.3 FM calendar. Barring Lambridge National Preserve hosts Junior Rangers for children ages 6 to 12 every Friday at 1 o'clock at the Barring Lambridge Heritage Center on Front Street. Join the Rangers for games, experiments, and a healthy snack. A permission slip is required and can be filled out the first time your child attends. Up next, Big Daddy Weave, This Is What We Live For.

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0: 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That was Citizen Way with Bowl Me Up. Another story here, a few things that maybe you didn't know yesterday. Only 2% of people in the world have green eyes, which is pretty cool, right? And there's, you know, various levels of green eyes. I don't know if that includes like partially green or like one green, one other. But yeah, 2%, very, very rare thing. In 2007, a Twitter account called EveryWord, at EveryWord, was created to tweet the English language one word at a time. After 109,000 tweets, the account sent out its final word in 2014. And Oklahoma and Indiana are the only two U.S. states that have their state names in their capitals. So Oklahoma City and Indianapolis, the only two, right, state capitals that have the name of the state in the name. But anyway, just a few things there maybe you didn't know yesterday.
1: 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Lastly, accept judgment calls of the game officials. 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
0: Here's a weather forecast from IC 100.3 FM. Today, partly sunny with isolated showers in the morning, then scattered showers in the afternoon. Highs in the upper 60s, west winds to 15. Tonight, partly cloudy, isolated showers in the evening, lows in the mid-40s, west winds to 15. And tomorrow, mostly cloudy with isolated showers, highs in the lower 60s, southwest winds to 15. I'm Cody, and that's your weather forecast. 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
1: 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Now I'm running for governor to support public schools, protect Medicaid and Medicare, and lower everyday costs to get Alaska back on track.
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1: From the Christian News Radio Network, I'm Jim Miller. Preliminary hearing in the Charlie Kirk murder case will get back underway soon. Prosecutors presented previously unreleased surveillance video Tuesday. They say showed suspect Tyler Robinson before and after the shooting at Utah Valley University last September. The judge will decide whether there's enough evidence for the case to move to trial. President Trump says the ceasefire between the U.S. and Iran is over after the two sides exchanged airstrikes overnight. News Nation's Robert Sherman.
2: This is following the same sequence that we have seen in the past in which these strikes have focused on the Strait of Hormuz, coming on the heels of attacks on commercial vessels in the Strait of Hormuz. That is what kicked all of this off. Some of those strikes just in recent days, all in roughly the same area off the coast of Oman, one of the more narrow points within the Strait of Hormuz itself. Iran retaliating against Bahrain, which is home to the U.S. Navy's Fifth Fleet, and Kuwait, which is also host to a large number of U.S. troops.
1: U.S. and Iran were scheduled to resume indirect peace talks July 11th, but this recent flare-up leaves questions as to if they will occur. Maine Senate candidate Graham Plettner continues to hear calls to drop out of the race following a sexual assault allegation. Senate Minority Leader Chuck Schumer and Vermont Senator Bernie Sanders have now joined the growing list of politicians to call for Plettner to immediately withdraw. The fatal shooting of a man in Houston by an ICE agent is being investigated by federal authorities. According to multiple reports, Lorenzo Salgado Urrajo was shot during a traffic stop after the agency claimed he attempted to run over an ICE officer. The agency says Urrajo was an illegal alien from Mexico. Today, President Trump will be meeting with Ukrainian President Volodymyr Zelensky at the NATO summit. The two are sitting down for a bilateral meeting about Russia's war with Ukraine and what U.S. support is available, News Nation's political contributor Lindsey Granger reports.
3: We're going to continue to help Ukraine. We have to figure out what that looks like and how we stand firm alongside somebody who's so close, a country that's so close to a lot of our allies, while condemning Russia for continuing to attack as we try to find a solution here. So I think the president has to figure out what that wording looks like, because in the past he has said that we've gone too far helping Ukraine. He has even berated the president of Ukraine in the Oval Office, but it seems that the tune has changed a bit more to try to figure out some common ground here.
1: The death toll in last month's back-to-back earthquakes in Venezuela has risen.

0: Iran and President Trump's declaration that the ceasefire is over. The price of Brent crude, the international standard, jumped $3.94 to $78.10 per barrel. U.S. benchmark crude surged $3.60 to $74.04 per barrel. Shares of ExxonMobil, ConocoPhillips, and Chevron all rose close to 2% pre-market, while Delta, United, American, and other airlines shares fell between 2% and 4%. Big tech lost some ground in today's early going after Apple lost its attempt to overturn a European Union ruling, designating it an online gatekeeper subject to the strictest requirements of the European Union's Digital Markets Act. For the Wall Street Business Report, Amrit Thomason.
1: Here's your weather forecast from IC 100.3 FM. Today, partly sunny with scattered showers, highs in the upper 60s, west winds to 15. Tonight, partly cloudy, isolated showers in the evening, lows in the mid-40s, west winds to 15. And tomorrow, mostly cloudy with isolated showers, highs in the lower 60s, southwest winds to 15. I'm Cody, and that's your weather forecast. 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

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You're listening to IC 100.3 FM. That was The Gray Havens, Shadows of the Dawn. And here's a quick note from the IC 100.3 FM calendar. You're invited to a community meeting Friday, July 10th at 1:30 p.m. at the Kativik Cultural Center. French filmmakers are researching Lillian Alling's amazing walk from New York to Nome and Teller during 1929, and will produce an animated film of the story titled The Mystery Woman. Up next, Danny Gokey, Wannabe.

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1: This is the Alaska Department of Fish and Game in Nome with an informational update for Norton Sound. Subdistricts 2 through 4, the Gullivan, Elam, and Norton Bay subdistricts, will open for a 24-hour period to commercial fishing starting at 6 p.m. on Tuesday, July 7th, until 6 p.m. Wednesday, July 8th. As previously announced, as of July 6th, 6,400 sockeye salmon have passed through the Pilgrim River Weir and has met the escapement goal threshold of 6,400 fish. The department has waived the per household annual harvest limit to provide additional subsistence fishing opportunity on surplus sockeye salmon. However, the annual household limit of 3 king salmon remains in effect. A subsistence permit is required to retain salmon caught while subsistence fishing in the Port Clarence District, including the Pilgrim River, and in the Nome, Gullivan, and Elam subdistricts. In the Nome subdistricts, the subsistence fishing schedule went into effect June 15th. Marine waters east of Cape Nome is open 7 days per week. Marine waters west of Cape Nome and all fresh waters of the Nome subdistrict are open to gillnet fishing from 6 p.m. on Wednesdays until 6 p.m. on Mondays each week. Obtaining the subsistence permit and reporting harvest is available online and can be found by going to adfg.alaska.gov. This has been an informational update from the Alaska Department of Fish and Game in Nome. Hey, stay safe out there and good luck.
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3: The next Nome tide will be a high tide at 12:23 a.m., followed by a low tide at 5:33 a.m.
4: The marine forecast for Western Alaska coastal waters out to 15 nautical miles posted 3:46 a.m. Wednesday, July the 8th, outlook to Thursday. Zone 2803, quick pack to Cape Stevens. Today, west winds 15 knots, seas 3 feet. Tonight, west winds 20 knots, seas 4 feet. Thursday, west winds 15 knots, seas 3 feet. Thursday night, southwest winds 15 knots, seas 3 feet. Zone 2804, Cape Stevens to Moses Point. Small craft advisory in effect late tonight. Today, north winds 10 knots, becoming southwest, seas building to 3 feet. Tonight, southwest winds 25 knots, seas 4 feet. Thursday, west winds 20 knots, seas 4 feet. Thursday night, southwest winds 25 knots, seas 5 feet. Zone 2805, Moses Point to Sludge Island. There's a small craft advisory in effect from this evening through late tonight. Today, north winds 10 knots, becoming west 20 knots, seas building to 4 feet. Tonight, west winds 25 knots, seas 5 feet. Thursday, west winds 20 knots, seas 5 feet. Thursday night, southwest winds 20 knots, seas 4 feet. Zone 2806, Sludge Island to Wales. Today, west winds 15 knots, seas 3 feet. Tonight, west winds 15 knots, seas 3 feet. Thursday, south winds 15 knots, seas 4 feet. Thursday night, south winds 20 knots, seas 4 feet.

0: We're counting down and playing it back to back right here on IC 100.3 FM. That was Unspoken, Walk With Me. Our next story here. Virtual Taekwondo is gaining popularity as a structured competitive discipline in Southeast Asia. Co-developed by World Taekwondo and Refract Technologies, the sport combines VR technology with traditional Taekwondo techniques to entice tech-savvy young players. Athletes wear headsets, right, full VR headsets, and motion sensors to control the avatars in non-contact matches. Unlike conventional Taekwondo, virtual matches aren't separated by age, weight, or gender. It's just not as necessary. Once unfamiliar and experimental, the sport will make its debut at this year's Asian Games in Japan. Coaches and players say it reshapes perceptions of martial arts and gaming.
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1: Here's your weather forecast from IC 100.3 FM. Today, partly sunny with scattered showers, highs in the upper 60s, west winds to 15. Tonight, partly cloudy, isolated showers in the evening, lows in the mid-40s, west winds to 15. And tomorrow, mostly cloudy with isolated showers, highs in the lower 60s, southwest winds to 15. I'm Cody, and that's your weather forecast. 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
1: 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I graduated from Sitka High School and went on to represent my home in the state legislature for 10 years. 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Now I'm running for governor to support public schools, protect Medicaid and Medicare, and lower everyday costs to get Alaska back on track.
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1: Here's your weather forecast from IC 100.3 FM. Today, partly sunny with scattered showers, highs in the upper 60s, west winds to 15. Tonight, partly cloudy, isolated showers in the evening, lows in the mid-40s, west winds to 15. And tomorrow, mostly cloudy with isolated showers, highs in the lower 60s, southwest winds to 15. I'm Cody, and that's your weather forecast. 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

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Youth ages 8 to 13 are invited to the Kagoya-Kosciuszko Public Library Older Youth Craft Program Thursdays from 10:30 to noon at the library. 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
1: 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Our veterans and fishermen are vital to Alaska's well-being, and Senator Dan S. Sullivan has been fighting for them. Retired Navy SEAL Lottie Shaw.
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0: Lifehouse. That was Take Me Away right here on the Christian Station That Rocks, IC 100.3 FM. And today's verse from God's Word is Psalm 138, 2. I will bow down toward your holy temple and will praise your name for your unfailing love and your faithfulness. For you have so exalted your solemn decree that it surpasses your fame. That's Psalm chapter 138, verse 2 from the New International Version of the Bible.
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0: Here's your weather forecast from IC 100.3 FM. Today, partly sunny with scattered showers, highs in the upper 60s, west winds to 15. Tonight, partly cloudy, isolated showers in the evening, lows in the mid-40s, west winds to 15. And tomorrow, mostly cloudy with isolated showers, highs in the lower 60s, southwest winds to 15. I'm Cody, and that's your weather forecast. 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
1: Here's your weather forecast from IC 100.3 FM. Today, partly sunny with scattered showers, highs in the upper 60s, west winds to 15. Tonight, partly cloudy, isolated showers in the evening, lows in the mid 40s, west winds to 15. And tomorrow, mostly cloudy with isolated showers, highs in the lower 60s, southwest winds to 15. I'm Cody, and that's your weather forecast. 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

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Up next, Damien with number 4 on the charts, Hurricane Song.

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0: We're counting down and playing them back to back right here on IC 100.3 FM. That was Archer's Rise with Get Away. Our final story for the afternoon, at least our time together this afternoon before Jonathan comes on. A quick look at some history. 1776, on this day, the Declaration of Independence was read aloud in Philadelphia. 1881, the first ice cream sundae was served for the first time by Edward Berner of Two Rivers, Wisconsin. 1947, reports were broadcast that a UFO had crash-landed in Roswell, New Mexico, starting every conspiracy theory. And in 2011, Space Shuttle Atlantis was launched in the final mission of the U.S. Space Shuttle program. Just a few things there that happened on this day in history.
1: Come on, future mommies. Breathe. And one, and two, and three.
2: Well, this may sound like a Lamaze class, but it's actually aerobics. I'm Dr. David Stevens with the Christian Medical Association. 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Don't overdo it and focus on keeping you and your babies safe and healthy.
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0: Here's your weather forecast from IC 100.3 FM. Today, partly sunny with scattered showers, highs in the upper 60s, west winds to 15. Tonight, partly cloudy, isolated showers in the evening, lows in the mid-40s, west winds to 15. And tomorrow, mostly cloudy with isolated showers, highs in the lower 60s, southwest winds to 15. I'm Cody, and that's your weather forecast. Now back to more 24-hour Christian hits right here on IC 100.3 FM.

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1: Here's your weather forecast from IC 100.3 FM. Today, partly sunny with scattered showers, highs in the upper 60s, west winds to 15. Tonight, partly cloudy, isolated showers in the evening, lows in the mid-40s, west winds to 15. And tomorrow, mostly cloudy with isolated showers, highs in the lower 60s, southwest winds to 15. I'm Cody, and that's your weather forecast. 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

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That was Switch and their song Upside Down. Before there's Jeremy Camp and his song The Answer. Well, here's a note from the IC 100.3 FM calendar. 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

0: want to go to the doctor. 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

0: Back-to-back Christian hits, 24 hours a day. 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That was Hannah Kerr and her song Ordinary. Before that was Jordan St. Cyr and his song Help. Well, I think it's time for another edition of On This Date in History. Yes, it was on this date, July 8th, in the year 1913, that Alfred Carleton Gilbert's patent for the Erector set is issued. One of the most popular toys of all time.
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4: Here's your weather forecast from IC 100.3 FM. Today, partly sunny with scattered showers, highs in the upper 60s, west winds to 15. Tonight, partly cloudy, isolated showers in the evening, lows in the mid-40s, west winds to 15. And tomorrow, mostly cloudy with isolated showers, highs in the lower 60s, southwest winds to 15. I'm Cody, and that's your weather forecast. 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

0: Our veterans and fishermen are vital to Alaska's well-being, and Senator Dan S. Sullivan has been fighting for them. 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
0: And fighting for those like Bristol Bay fisherman Mike Ferris.
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1: Here's your weather forecast from IC 100.3 FM. Today, partly sunny with scattered showers, highs in the upper 60s, west winds to 15. Tonight, partly cloudy, isolated showers in the evening, lows in the mid-40s, west winds to 15. And tomorrow, mostly cloudy with isolated showers, highs in the lower 60s, southwest winds to 15. I'm Cody, and that's your weather forecast. Now back to more 24-hour Christian hits right here on IC 100.3 FM.